0: 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It's all about the music. The music.
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Today is Friday, May 8, 2026. I am Sonia Edwin. First, the headlines.

federal government approves Fanny Kayode's appointment as ambassador to South Africa. Reactions trail comments by Gerson Wike on Fubara's second tenure. On the foreign scene, the Iranian embassy denies armed forces struck South Korean ship in Hormuz. And in sport, PSG intensify chase for £150 million Osimhen. Details of the news coming up shortly. Stay with us.

0: now the news in full. Former Aviation Minister Femi Fani-Kayode has announced that President Bola Tinubu has approved his appointment as Nigeria's ambassador-designate to South Africa. Fani-Kayode made the disclosure in a post on his X handle yesterday, stating that his initial posting to Germany was reviewed following his request for redeployment. According to him, he had formally written to the Ministry of Foreign Affairs to express reservations about serving in Germany and instead requested to be posted to South Africa. He said his request was considered and approved by the Minister of Foreign Affairs, Yusuf Tuga, who subsequently conveyed it to Tinubu for final approval. The former minister dismissed reports suggesting that Germany had rejected his appointment, describing such claims as fabricated and intended to damage his reputation and embarrass the federal government. Moving on, as the 2027 elections draw near, former Nigerian President Goodluck Jonathan has called for active participation of Nigerian youth in electoral processes. Jonathan made the remark in Abuja yesterday when a large number of youth stormed his residence, appealing to him to join the 2027 presidential race. Addressing the crowds, Jonathan urged those advocating his comeback to get their permanent voter's card and actively participate in the election. He urged the Independent National Electoral Commission, INEC, to carefully look at the growing apathy in Nigeria, lamenting that Nigerians are not interested in elections. And to state news, comments by FCC Minister Nyesom Wike accusing Governor Fubara of allegedly disrespecting President Tinubu in his bid to seek for office as River State Governor for the second term has started generating reactions. Former Majority Leader of the River State House of Assembly, Tamun Osisi Gogo-Jaja, in an interview with our correspondent, said at no time did the governor disrespect the president. Jaja said it was the elder and leaders of River State that purchased and submitted the expression of interest and nomination form on behalf of the governor. He also said at no time had the governor openly agreed before River's people that he would not contest for second tenure. He also expressed concerns as to why Wike would be worried on the issue of disrespect when the president is not bothered, questioning whether President Tinubu had appointed Wike to speak on his behalf.
1: There was truly an agreement. Is it not in the position of the president to say, my brother, my son, my friend, right? Did the president give power of attorney for anyone to execute? Where was the agreement? One thing nobody can dictate for any person is political ambition. You can't. Leave these things in the hands of God. If the assembly members, some are buying forms to go to House of Reps, some are returning to the assembly. If the issue of second term was raised, was it exclusive to the governor? Is it, Mr. President, that reported to the FCT minister that Governor Fubara has insulted him? In a place of love, if the president actually reported to him that, look, your governor has insulted me, as a good father, it is his position to call the governor to say, look at what Mr. President told me. He said you have insulted him. So it is not what media chats.
0: Jaja also disclosed that the minority leader of the House of Representatives, Kingsley Chinda, as a member of the PDP, purchased the APC governorship form, expressing shock as to why the minister is yet to speak on it.
1: Those who are disrespecting Mr. President, are they not those who were asked to resign if you have political ambition and you didn't resign? As you speak, okay, Jinda, as at this morning, is the minority leader of the House of Representatives. Yet, he bought governorship nomination form in APC in our party. Maybe if you have been hearing it as rumor, quote me. I saw his name as those who bought APC form, governorship forms. I had access to the file because I was part of those who went to submit. Okay, Jin.
0: He lamented why Wike would claim to have all the contact and influence would be disturbed. He lamented why Wike, who claims to have all the contacts and influence, would be disturbed that Governor Fubara would be seeking a re-election.
1: Contacts, everything. Okay, what is the fear? What is the worry? They said it is not all those who bought from that will win election, which is correct. I think that rather than all these complaints, vote for him at the polling units. Ask your people not to vote for him. We have had this trajectory. I bought from for this, I bought from for this. Now, we're creating a new narrative in River State that you are the project of Rivers people. That's why Rivers people are contributing. As soon as we finish the primaries and he becomes the candidate by the special grace of God, including you, and we will come and task you to contribute your 5 naira into the... We are going to raise funds to for his campaign. It's the project of Rivers.
0: Meanwhile, the River State Police Command said it has arrested a four-man syndicate over an alleged 4.6 million naira fraud linked to a house help. Police spokesperson ASP Blessing Agabe said the case was reported by the victim, Rosemary Vincent, after her house help, Praise Samson, was allegedly lured into a taxi by two men. According to the police, the suspects forced the help to produce her employer's ATM cards and withdrew 4.6 million naira from the account. Agabe said operatives from the Choba Divisional Police Station, acting on the directive of the Commissioner of Police, launched a coordinated operation that led to the suspect's arrest. Those arrested include Praise Samson from Obai Bimandoni local government area, Michael Chijoke and Undubisi Jonah, both from Abia State, as well as Ehirim Ugonna and Okeke Chizoba Daniel, both from Imo State. The command added that the suspects have been linked to several criminal activities and had allegedly been terrorizing residents in Port Harcourt. Moving on, the Okrika people under the aegis of the Wakrike National Congress have accused the Diobo people, represented by the Mpolu Ruburodo Leaders Council of Rebisi Kingdom, of distorting facts over the ownership of parts of Port Harcourt. In a statement signed by the chairman and secretary of the Incorporated Trustees of the Wakrike National Congress, David Solomon and John Opogulaya, the group described the claims by the Rebisi people as riddled with contradictions, historical distortions, legal inaccuracies and misrepresentation of facts. The WNC said colonial authorities recognized the Okrika people as owners of a greater part of Port Harcourt, noting that in 1913, the colonial government paid $3,000 compensation to the Okrika people for land acquisition, while the Rebisi people received $2,000. The group also dismissed claims by the Rebisi people over the ownership of Abonima Wharf, insisting that the use of the area as a burial ground did not confer ownership rights. It further rejected claims by the Diobo people that Okrika and Kalabari were not part of the Port Harcourt division before the civil war, describing the accession as false and laughable. The WNC expressed surprise that the Diobo Rebisi name, which it said was absent from colonial records until 1973, could challenge the historical presence of groups whose identities have been documented for centuries. The group also cited several court judgments delivered in its favor on the ownership of Port Harcourt and called on security agencies to prevent any actions capable of disrupting peace in the state. And in politics, the Minister of the Federal Capital Territory, Nyesom Wike, has accused Siminalayi Fubara of violating the peace agreement reached with the Masin Amewule-led 27 lawmakers before President Bola Tinubu. Speaking in an interview, Wike alleged that Fubara had agreed during the peace meeting not to seek a second term in office, while the lawmakers agreed to withdraw the impeachment moves against him. According to Wike, the Amewule-led lawmakers have upheld their part of the agreement, but the governor has reneged by allegedly pursuing re-election, describing Fubara's action as disrespectful to President Tinubu.
2: Intervene in the important impeachment proceeding. I said, withdraw. Yes, standing. Before a president of a country. Now, having withdrawn impeachment, you are not too smart on what you agreed before president. That people say should come out. Who told you that no point? Which president will tell you that? I was sleeping. They came and woke me. Come. Why? What do you talk like that? People come to wake you. Can you say, no, I won't do it? I'm not prepared for it. What is all this story that people, which people, that you appear before a president of a country on arbitration? The two parties on arbitration, and these people respected Mr. President and have done their own part. You.
0: Speaking on the crisis rocking the People's Democratic Party, Wike insisted that the party recognizes Abdurrahman Mohamed as its official and not Sani Muturaki or Adolphus Wabara. He challenged Turaki, Sheyi Makinde and Wabara to open a bank account on behalf of the party for the sale of nomination forms or acquire a party secretariat in Abuja. He also warned that any building used as a PDP secretariat without proper authorization would be sealed, adding that legal action would also be taken against any bank involved in opening such an account.
2: PDP secretariat, can they open an account and tell PDP members who want to respond, who want to contest election, go to this account, that bank could be in trouble. Because for you to open an account, you must have the Secretary of Incorporation. Who has it? It's the Secretary of Defense. So when you see the bank that will go and open an account, that bank will be in trouble. Then the deputy who wants to open the account and pay luck, let Turaki, a senior advocate, be put his name as signatory and see whether he will not be derailed.
0: Still on politics, Primate of the African Church, Julius Osayande, has blamed greed and selfishness for

0: the frequent defection of politicians from one political party to another. Speaking at a press briefing ahead of the 119th conference and 6th biennial conference of the church in Port Harcourt, the cleric also condemned politicians for making vain promises during elections and abandoning them after gaining office. He urged Nigerians to be more vigilant and avoid selling their votes for money, food items or other inducements, while further calling on those in authority to take the issue of insecurity seriously and avoid politicizing it.
1: Migrating from one party to another, seeking a very comfortable zone where they can operate. It's so obvious that our politicians are more interested in self than the interest of the citizens. We have had several promises from these politicians, and what we witnessed so far are promises that are not kept. We are approaching the period of election. All citizens of this country are being called upon to wake up. We should wake up. We should not allow these politicians to bribe us with cups of rice or bags of rice and steal our conscience. Most of them are playing on our intelligence. This is not supposed to be.
0: Our correspondent reports that the clergyman also advised Christians to imbibe the spirit of forgiveness, love for God, while calling on the government to address killings against Christians in the Northeast. On the foreign scene, Iran's embassy has denied reports that its armed forces had been involved in an explosion that struck a South Korean vessel in the Strait of Hormuz this week. The blast and fire occurred at the Panama-flagged HMM Namu, a cargo ship carrying 24 crew members, on Monday. U.S. President Donald Trump later claimed that Iran had taken some shots at the vessel and urged South Korea to join American operations aimed at restoring normal shipping through the virtually closed waterway. In sports, Paris Saint-Germain have intensified their pursuit of Super Eagle striker Victor Osimhen, with reports emerging that the French champions are prepared to negotiate the staggering £150 million asking price Galatasaray have placed on the Nigerian forward. PSG's interest is understood to be driven by tactical needs under manager Luis Enrique, who is seeking a more physical and direct striker. Uncertainty surrounding Portuguese forward Goncalo Ramos' long-term future at the club has further fueled the League One side search for a traditional number nine. And in entertainment, Afrobeat star Davido has announced plans to enroll in a one-year master's program in political science at a UK university next year. Speaking during a recent live stream, the award-winning artist clarified that he would not enroll in a course at Adeleke University, contrary to expectations. He confirmed that the postgraduate program will follow the standard one-year format common to many UK master's courses. And that's all on the world news, but before we go, here's a recap of the headlines. Federal government approves Fanny Kayode's appointment as ambassador to South Africa. Reactions trail comments by Yeson Wike on Fubara's second tenure. On the foreign scene, Iranian embassy denies armed forces struck South Korean ship in Hormuz. And in sports, PSG intensify chase for £150 million Osimhen. Kindly send your eyewitness reports to our news desk via WhatsApp on 0906-552-8838. I am Sonia Edwin. Thank you for listening. Have a good day.
2: 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Recent data has shown a spike in the number of one-chance robberies and pickpocketing inside commercial taxis and buses around our city. To this end, we must take precautionary measures while boarding a taxi or bus to avoid falling prey to these criminals. 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Your vigilance helps keep our city safe. This message is brought to you by Beat FM.
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Welcome to Friday's edition of Sports Extra on the Heartbeat of Foot Hacker. This is The Beat, 99.9 FM. I am Testimony Agassin. Thank you for joining us on the show this morning. A lot happened yesterday. As you can see, the ever busy and ever exciting world of sports. Crystal Palace and Aston Villa are through to the Conference League and Europa League final, respectively. Remember, yesterday was the second leg semi-final, and these clubs got the job done in their respective matches. Away from that, we'll talk about the NBA playoffs and, of course, preparations for Athletics Asikan Signs Nigeria. Please do stay tuned, and I'll be right back. Welcome back to the show. This is Sports Extra on the Heartbeat of Foot Hacker, The Beat in 99.9 FM. We kick off the show from the local scene this morning, talking about athletics, where the world record holder Toby Loba Amuson has been named in Nigeria's 45 athletes contingent for the forthcoming CAA Senior Athletics Championships in Accra, with a blend of established stars and emerging talents expected to spearhead the country's medal push. Now, the Athletics Federation of Nigeria unveiled a squad of 25 female and 20 male athletes for the Continental Championships, scheduled to hold from May the 12th to the 17th at the University of Ghana Sports Complex. Now, Amuson headlines the women's squad alongside one of the fastest female sprinters this season, Rosemary Chukwuma. Now, Amuson is expected to compete in the women's 100-meter hurdles alongside Adobe Tabugbo and Jeanette Sunday, while Chukwuma, who missed the world relays in Gaborone, will feature in the women's 100 meters and 4x100 meters relay team alongside Miracle Ezechukwu, Maria Thompson Omokwe, and Tejiri Ugo. Now, the women's team also includes experienced quarter miler like Patience Okun-George, long jumper Ruth Usoro, and hammer throw specialist Oyashade Olatoye. Now, notable absentees from the women's squad are four-time African long jump champion Ese Brumer and former discus champion Chioma Onyekwere, who recently dabbled in weightlifting ahead of the Commonwealth Games. Now, in the men's category, sprint star Favour Asher and Africa's leading short put athlete Chukwue Bukayo Nnekwechi will spearhead Nigeria's campaign. Now, the men's sprint team also features 2020 Olympic finalist Enoch Adegoke, Ushoritse Ishakiri, and reigning National Sports Festival champion Chidera Ezeaku, while the 400 meters and the relay squads will be anchored by Samson Nathaniel, Emmanuel Ojeli, and Chidi Okezie. Now, Nigeria will also compete in the field events through athletes such as Romeo Bernard, Emmanuel Audu, and javelin thrower Adams Samuel Kure. So that's the stack of athletes that will be representing Nigeria out there in Accra. But away from that, let's talk about international story right now. Let's talk about the world of tennis, where Jannik Sinner considers it tough to say whether he would ever boycott a Grand Slam over prize money, but the Italian claims players are not getting the respect they deserve. Now, his fellow world number one, Aryna Sabalenka, said on Tuesday that she believes players will at some point boycott one of the majors. Now, the top 10 players are demanding a higher percentage of the revenue generated by the four slams, as well as benefit contributions and a greater say in areas such as scheduling. Now, speaking about this, Jannik Sinner said it's more about respect, and we have to earn that, and in the world of tennis. And those were the words of that man, Jannik Sinner. Away from tennis, let's talk basketball, because the NBA playoffs is up and running. The Detroit Pistons early this morning beat the Cleveland Cavaliers 107-97 to make it 2-0 in the best of seven series out there in the NBA playoffs. In the other game this morning, Oklahoma City Thunder beat the Los Angeles Lakers 125-107 to make Jazz 2 a 2-0 advantage in the best of seven series, as you can see the NBA playoffs. Let's look at what to expect tomorrow morning in the NBA. There are no three games to expect in the morning tomorrow, as you can see the NBA. Philadelphia 76ers will be up against the New York Knicks. The Minnesota Timberwolves will face the San Antonio Spurs, while the Cleveland Cavaliers by 8 o'clock tomorrow evening, they'll be up against the Detroit Pistons. So these are the matchups for the NBA playoffs. Away from that, let's talk football right now, starting from the camp of the Nigeria Football Federation, where the NFF Football Federation has announced the appointees of
Abdul Maikaiba and Ebo Borise Uweja Mo-Mere as head coaches of the men's under 20 and under 17 boys national team respectively. Now Maikaiba and Uweja Mo-Mere's appointment followed the reshuffling of the backroom of all 8 grade national football teams. Now the Executive Committee of Nigeria Football Federation announced this yesterday. Now Maikaiba, who has managed several Nigeria's prestigious clubs, has also previously coached the under 17 boys' national team known as the Golden Eaglets. Now, he was assistant coach of the under 20 boys' Flying Eagles during the period Paul Abugon served as head coach. Uwe Jamomore, the head coach of the 5-time world champions Golden Eaglets, has served as coach analyst with the senior men national team, the Super Eagles, for many years now. And he's presently head coach of academy at Sporting Lagos Football Club, which recently gained promotion back to the MPFL, and worked as analyst with the senior women national team, the Super Falcons, as well as the academy youth development coach at Millwall Football Club, Gillingham Football Club, and Nottingham FC in England. Now, following change in the backroom of the female age grade national team, the only team left to feel the change is the national under 20 team. Now, in the related developments, the Confederation of African Football has readmitted the Nigeria Football Federation into the CAF A coaching convention, paving the way for the federation to resume organizing CAF A coaching courses after a 9-year hiatus. Now, the CAF A license coaching course was last held in Nigeria in 2017, and according to the CAF coaching education project manager Jada Zakaria, wrote in a letter to the NFF yesterday, he said that, "We are pleased to inform you that the CAF A course curriculum submitted by NFF has been approved. You can now proceed with submitting a request for a CAF A course through the CMS, subject to an inspection visit." Meanwhile, the NFF head of coaching education, Terry Babatunde Egwuoje, described the development as significant for coaching education in the country. The NFF General Secretary Mohammed Sanusi, who is also a CAF coaching instructor, said the federation would immediately begin preparations for the program. Now, still in the world of football this morning, let's travel to Spain and tell you that Real Madrid said that they would punish midfielders Federico Valverde and Aurelien Tchouaméni after a clash on Thursday at the club's training ground, which left the former needing hospital treatment. Now, in a statement released by the Los Blancos yesterday, they said, following the incidents that occurred this morning during the first team's training session, the club has decided to open disciplinary proceedings against our players, Federico Valverde and Aurelien Tchouaméni. Now, Uruguay international Valverde was accompanied to the hospital facility near the club's Valdebabes training complex by Madrid coach Alvaro Abeloa, according to the Spanish reports, which said the player needed stitches to treat a facial wound. Now, Madrid said Valverde had suffered a head injury, but it was in a good condition and needed to rest for up to 2 weeks. But away from that, let's talk about the UEFA Europa League and the UEFA Conference League yesterday. English teams, remember, after the qualification of Aston Villa and Crystal Palace, English teams have reached the finals of 3 different European competitions in the same season for the first time. Now, after Arsenal sealed their place in the final of the Champions League with a 2-1 aggregate victory over Atletico Madrid on Tuesday, Aston Villa and Crystal Palace follow suit in their respective competitions later this week. Unai Emery's Villa side overturned a 1-0 first league defeat to trash Forest 4-1 on aggregate yesterday and set up a Europa final meeting with Bundesliga side Freiburg in Istanbul on the 20th of May. And simultaneous to Villa's victory, before we talk about Crystal Palace's victory this morning, let's listen to what the head coach of Aston Villa had to say. Unai Emery, we know he's a specialist when it comes to the UEFA Europa League, but he has been talking to us this morning about what it means for Aston Villa to be in yet another final under him.

0: way to Istanbul. Can you just sum up the game and how you feel right now?
1: Good evening. Very happy to enjoy this momentum with the supporters and in Villa Park, this semi-final second leg here. Of course, we needed them, and they supported us. It was a great atmosphere today. And the players, they responded fantastic after the first leg, how we were planning the match today, how we prepared the days before, and on the field, they were today so focused.
2: Of course, with that win, Aston Villa are through to the final, and they'll face Bundesliga side Freiburg on the 20th of this month. Away from that, let's talk about the other game in the UEFA Conference League, where Oliver Glasner has led Crystal Palace to their first European final. Now, they'll face Rayo Vallecano in the final of the Conference League on the 27th of May. And speaking after the game yesterday, we have the head coach of Crystal Palace, Oliver Glasner, on Sports Extra this morning.
0: Congratulations.
3: Thank you very much.
0: You've made history again with this football club. How was that tonight?
3: It was really exciting because I think everybody could see how good Shakhtar Donetsk is. You know, so many quick players all can dribble. But huge credit to my players. And the second goal is because three players were fouled, but always continued playing. And then Tim Mitchell gets the cross, and this Milosar with the toenail over the goal line. So I think this is what really shows everything about this team. And so, huge credit to the players, and also fantastic atmosphere today. That's where I always talked before. This is why when we were little boys, we always wanted to become professional

0: couple of players and told the players, this is the reward we get and this is the reward you can't buy. I said this after the FA Cup final. Now we're playing the next final together. So it's amazing what this group of players are doing for Crystal Palace.
1: Of course, remember the Conference League was introduced 5 years ago, becoming Europeans football third competition after the Cup Winners' Cup ended in 1999. But away from that, let's talk about the English Football League, because it has launched an investigation into an alleged case of spying by Southampton on Middlesbrough before the Mets in the Championship playoffs. Now, the first leg of that semi-final takes place at the Riverside Stadium on Saturday, with a return leg at St. Mary's on Tuesday. Now, according to BBC Sports, it learned that Saints performance analyst was allegedly caught recording borough training and taking pictures of tactics late yesterday morning. Now, the staff member was caught, told to delete the footage and leave the area, but the Teesside club were furious and later contacted the EFL. Now, an EFL statement released yesterday evening read that the EFL has written to Southampton Football Club requesting their observations following a complaint from Middlesbrough FC relating to alleged unauthorized filming ahead of the two clubs meeting in Saturday's Championship playoff final first leg. But away from that, let's travel to the world and tell you that United States President Donald Trump says he wouldn't pay it either when asked about the potential $1,000 ticket price to watch his country play Paraguay in their 2026 World Cup opener. Now, the competition starts on the 11th of June, and the U.S., who are co-hosting the tournament with Canada and Mexico, will open their campaign in Los Angeles on the 12th of June. Now, speaking about this, he said, I did not know the number when speaking about the prize money. I would certainly like to be there, but I wouldn't pay it either, to be honest with you. Now, FIFA has been criticized for its extortionate pricing strategy for the 2026 World Cup, for which, in a departure from recent tournaments, group stage games were priced based on the perceived popularity of the teams involved rather than a flat rate. I remember it's the weekend. Let's look at what to look forward to as it concerns club football. In the French Ligue 1 this evening, by 7:45, RC Lens will be up against Nantes. In the German Bundesliga by 7:30, it is Borussia Dortmund up against Eintracht Frankfurt. And later on today, by 7:45, in the Italian Serie A, it is Torino up against Sassuolo. With that, we come to the end of the show this morning. Remember, Sports Sector returns later today by 6:15. My name is Testimony Age, saying thank you for joining us on the show this morning. Do have yourself a lovely, lovely Friday. Good morning.
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0: 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Oh.
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0: Further legislative and constitutional review, some of the provisions result in constitutional inconsistencies and unintended tensions. Meanwhile, the Senate has passed amendments to the Electoral Act aimed at accelerating the resolution of pre-election disputes and curbing the practice of forum shopping in electoral matters. The proposed amendments seek to ensure that pre-election cases are filed only in courts with proper jurisdiction, preventing litigants from seeking favorable judgments from multiple courts across the country. Away from that, Honorable Kings Unyawaji, a political figure from Andoni local government area, has picked the governorship nomination form of the Nigeria Democratic Congress ahead of the party's primary election. With this development, Unyawaji is now set to contest in the NDC governorship primary as preparations for the next general election gather momentum in Rivers State. Meanwhile, former majority leader of the Rivers State House of Assembly, Tamino Sisi Gogo Jaja, has accused the minority leader of the House of Representatives, Kingsley Chinda, of purchasing the APC governorship form, expressing shock why a PDP member would purchase a governorship form in the APC. And to foreign news, U.S. Secretary of State Marco Rubio has met with the first U.S. Pope, Pope Leo XIV, against the backdrop of sharp tensions between the White House and the Vatican. The U.S. Secretary of State's visit comes after Trump's extraordinary criticism of Leo over his anti-war stance. In sports, Aston Villa has set up a Europa League final against Freiburg after eliminating EPL rivals Nottingham Forest. The final is slated for May 20, 2026. And in entertainment, Nigerian star Davido has celebrated his 15-year run in the music industry. The milestone aligns with his 2026 induction into Atlanta's Black Music and Entertainment Walk of Fame, reinforcing his enduring influence on the genre. And that's the headline news this morning. I am Sonia Edwin. Thank you for listening.
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And I focus. 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Don't say.

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Let's dive right into the weekend. This is Swim by BTS. You're hanging out right now with David Mike, man. Let's get the midday show started. So we've been having some technical difficulties. So sorry if we've been experiencing on and off from us right here at the B99.9. But it's going to get better right now. It's great vibes on the weekend. Friday, or like I would like to call it Friday. Still flying solo today. Diddy should be back next week. For all you Diddy fans out there, it is 24 minutes past 11 a.m. Stick around. New Music Friday should happen later on. Let's see about that. But we got great music coming. There are a lot of songs on New Music Friday I'm looking forward to. Right, I'm telling you about it. Lavi did drop a song that is kind of like titled Rock. I think Rock with something. And I'm like, every time he drops something titled Rock, you know it's going to be a hit. So we're going to be sharing that one with you. Hopefully, fingers crossed. But right now, we got My Vote. This is Shy Lover. The midday show is getting started. Let me get into my bag while you're getting to the bag. Pataka City, this is right now on the beat.

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2: 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For nature in all her glory hath named you her king. 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
4: 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The Progressive Governors Forum has denied reports claiming that Imo State Governor Hope Uzodinma was removed as chairman of the forum. Director General of the forum, Folorin Shaw Aluko, described the report as false and misleading, noting that no meeting was held where such a decision was taken, while insisting that Uzodinma remains the chairman of the body. Away from that, the president of the Nigerian Citizens Association in South Africa, Frank Onyekwelu, says more than 130

0: Nigerians have registered for voluntary repatriation from South Africa, citing rising xenophobic attacks as key factor. His remarks come in the wake of escalating xenophobic incidents in South Africa, which have reportedly claimed the lives of two Nigerians and heightened tensions within Nigerian communities in the country. Meanwhile, former Rivers State Commissioner for Information and Communications, Austin Tamgeorge, has said that the administration of Governor Sim Fubara is their best chance to escape FCT Minister Yesson Wike's self-aggrandizement. Tamgeorge, in an interview, stated that Rivers State has a godfather who has taken self-aggrandizement to a new extreme. Also, the Rivers State Police Command has arrested a 20-year-old man identified as Good News for allegedly defiling his neighbor's 16-year-old daughter in Rupoku. Rivers State Police spokesperson Blessing Agabe confirmed the incident and the arrest of the suspect, noting that investigation is ongoing. On the foreign scene, the U.S. Department of State has warned that Americans owing more than $2,500 in child support risk having their passports revoked under existing federal regulations. The department also stated that individuals with outstanding child support debts above the threshold are ineligible to obtain or renew a U.S. passport. In sport, NFF has announced the appointment of Abdou Maikaba and Eboborise Uwejamomere as head coaches of the men's national under-20 and the under-17 boys national team, respectively. Maikaba and Uwejamomere's appointments followed the reshuffling of the backroom of all age-grade national football teams. And in entertainment, talent manager Louisa Williams has revealed how fear and self-doubt almost stopped her from managing Afrobeat star Kiss Daniel at the early stage of his career. Williams described accepting the role under G Worldwide Entertainment as one of the biggest decisions of her life. And that's the headline news. I am Sonia Edwin. Thank you for listening.
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Right, that's Victoria. I love this song. It's out of history. It's a Friday in the Garden City and all over the world, you imagine. It's always great vibes on the midday show. We got Food for Thought coming up, so stay here to catch the recipe for the Friday, as well as great music coming your way. Very little talking and a lot of good vibes and music. I got Johnny Drill, Fireboy, DML, a few Angelina. This one is a song for you.

0: And it's time for Food for Thought on the Beat.
1: Let's talk food. On Food for Thought.
0: All right, let's talk food. Let's talk something delicious for your weekend. And how about we try out a pasta salad recipe? Very easy, very healthy, and ticks the yummy box as well. So yeah, that's what we're having on the menu today, the quick and easy pasta salad recipe. Stick around, I'll be sharing that in a bit. By the way, my name is Dave the Mic Man, and this is Thames Potaka. Take it easy. Love me, Jeje.
2: Tell me when to say love me, Jeje.

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3: I just want to kick off by saying, y'all, I ain't got to clear my name on a thing. 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I'm finna get off my chest and lay it to rest. Let's go.
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Avicii on the runway, right here on the Midday Show. Okay, the recipe is ready, so let's get to it. We'll be checking out what we need to make this and the step-by-step. So we're making the pasta salad, right? Real quick, real nice, real easy. Serve this alongside some grilled chicken, maybe some chips. I'm thinking maybe fried plantain as well. And you're ready to go. It's a perfect weekend with this meal. Now, for the size of this, they say it's enough for 4 servings. That's for 4 people. But if you're a Diddy, you know, it might be just enough for 1 person. So, yeah. Right. So, we need some cooked macaroni, about 1 cup of that. Or you can increase to about 2 cups if you're going to make more. You need 3 big carrots. You need about a quarter cup of green peas. Also some lettuce. You need 1/2 cup of sweet corn, 3 hard boiled eggs, 2 tablespoons of mayo, of course, about a quarter cup of evaporated milk, and 1 teaspoon of lemon juice, just to give it a bit of that tangness, because there's a lot of sweetness in this, right? All right, so that's what we need to make here when we get back. Just check out a few steps it takes to put together a lovely pasta salad. It's back to the music. Johnny Drill, Iris Starr, and Young John.

This song is absolutely minted, absolutely. And it's from the album Money by Asake. It's titled Aurora. Let's get it. So we are trying to finish up in the kitchen here to make the pasta salad, you know, absolutely delicious, and something that I'm actually going to try this weekend because I'm looking for a little bit of excitement, you know. Okay, so let's get to it. The first thing you want to do is to put a pot on fire, and then obviously you add water in there to cook your macaroni. So cook it with just a little bit of salt and then sieve it out and just leave it be. Now get a bowl, an empty bowl, and put your cooked macaroni in there. And then you can add all your veggies and the dry ingredients that we listed. So just mix everything with the macaroni. I would also recommend that you sprinkle in a little bit of black pepper. It would work. It would just give it that nice flavor, right? So just sprinkle all of that in there and give it a good mix. And then you're going to cut your boiled eggs into whatever shape you want and just add it in there and mix it. Now, in an empty separate bowl, you're going to be putting together all your wet ingredients, which would include your mayonnaise, your evaporated milk, the splash of lemon juice, and I think that's basically it, right? Yes, one ingredient I left out was the lettuce. You need lettuce for this as well, so yeah, you'd have mixed that with the macaroni. Now, when you have your wet ingredients well mixed, you can now pour in that mixture in there with your macaroni and all the other dry ingredients and veggies, and just give all of that a good mix and ensure that everything is well incorporated together. I would also say for the green peas, ensure you cook it first. Obviously, you have to cook your green peas till it's soft, and then you're going to add it in. And your pasta salad is ready. It's not a hassle to make, not the least. And it's absolutely delicious, right? So let me know if you've been trying this out. If you've tried it out before, also you can share with me. I am going to be trying this out this weekend. So yeah, 0808-548-5999 is the number. Stick around, fingers crossed. We just might have New Music Friday come through. Let's see how that goes. Meanwhile, this is how I feel when I eat something good. I'm absolutely happy. I'm David McMahon. Stay here.

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0: It's Friday, baby, and you are on the Heartbeat to Pataka the Beat 99.9. My name is Dave, the Mic Man. I got Daniel in the building. As usual, hey, man, what's good?
1: Hello, Dave. Hello, Pataka. Good to be back. Thank God it's Friday.
0: Yes.
1: That's good music.
0: Basically. Absolutely. And you know, whenever you hear Daniel's voice, you know it's New Music Friday. So do you want to say something about somebody that would say, oh, when you're on leave, you don't show up, but she's not here because she's on leave too? It just shows that people can be like that.
1: I'm a very bold, you know, kind of person. Uh-huh. Diddy, you know, after hounding me for weeks that I always run away from New Music Friday presentations, she has for two consecutive Fridays.
0: Yeah, not
1: been missing.
0: Up. Yeah, absolutely.
1: People don't keep true to their words.
0: There you go. Anyways, now we've got that out of our system, we have some amazing music coming your way today. And we're going to be starting with artists that are, you know, finding their way in the industry and getting more fame and fortune. So we're going to be starting with an artist known as Cold AF. We've had the music here a few times on New Music Friday. They're featuring Victoka and Lo Feye. I don't know if I pronounced that correctly, but I really like this song though. So we're going to be checking this one out. And in a few minutes, we're going to be heading to the headline news. But stick around. Let's check this one out. The song is titled Victory. It's coming up next.

0: It's called Air, Vicoka and Lil Faye, and the song is really nice. It's titled Victory. What do you think, Daniel?
1: Yo, big shout out to Vicoka, although we didn't get to hear his song.
0: Well, yeah, he did something different on this one.
1: He's been on some big tunes and he's changed. His style. He's evolved, actually. And I mean, Code AF, I'm still wondering why she hasn't hit the mark yet, but she's an amazing singer.
0: Yeah, maybe she's biding her time. All right, when we get back, it's a lot of good music still, but you can always interact with us. Let us know what you think about the songs that I've played and are going to be playing on the New Music Friday playlist on the Midday Show. But right now, let's go back to the music headline news coming up. This one was on New Music Friday last week. It's Ice Prince, the Niola, High Class.

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4: 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The Court of Appeal in Abuja has reversed ruling in an application filed by a former Attorney General of the Federation, Abubakar Malami, seeking leave to appeal a ruling of the Federal High Court over the forfeiture of his properties linked to him. A three-member panel of the appellate court led by Justice Abba Mohammed fixed no date for the ruling but said parties would be notified when it is ready. Away from that, the minister designate for power, Joseph Tebe, has denied reports claiming he promised to fix Nigeria's power grid within 3 months, describing the reports as a misrepresentation of his remarks during his Senate screening. Spokesperson to the minister, Adeola Adelabu, gave this in a statement yesterday. Meanwhile, the Cross River State Internal Revenue Service has sealed off the offices of the Cross River Basin Development Authority and the Federal Neuropsychiatric Hospital, Calabar, over unpaid 154 million naira tax liabilities. Officials who carried out the enforcement exercise described the action as part of efforts to compel compliance with tax obligations by defaulting institutions. In Rivers, the chairman of Boni Local Government Area, Abinye Pepo, has sympathized with residents and victims of the recent fire incident in Makole community yesterday, while assuring residents that the Boni Fire Station would be fully operational by June 2026. In foreign news, three people hiking on Indonesia's Mount Dukono have died after a volcano eruption this morning. The three victims were part of a group of 20 Singaporeans and Indonesians hiking on the mountain despite restrictions by officials. And in sports, the Confederation of African Football has readmitted the Nigeria Football Federation into the CAF A coaching convention, paving the way for the federation.

0: permission to resume organizing CAFE coaching courses after a 9-year suspension. And in entertainment, controversial Nigerian street pop artist Portable has been involved in a lone accident and a night to his newborn baby's naming ceremony. The incident happened on Thursday night in Ogun State after he experienced a brake failure during his preparation for the ceremony. And that's the headline news. I am Sonia Edwin. Thank you for listening.
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0: You're back right here with us on a midday show, and it is New Music Friday time. We're having a good time checking out some of the biggest songs released on the Friday, and as usual, I got Daniel for company for the show. All right, Daniel, let's get to it. We're checking out more songs, and coming up next is a song from an artist known as Falana. This song is titled Don't Go Far. Falana is an artist that we're familiar with right here on the midday show, right?
1: Yeah, she is basically an alternative artist, R&B artist, a songwriter as well. Been around for quite a while, but I guess she's just like the same category of, I've forgotten her name, the girl that likes the band performance. I can't remember her name anymore. Yeah.
0: Okay, let's check this brand new song out. She titles this one, Don't Go Far. Right, just like she said, don't go far, stay here. This one is coming up next.

0: pretty slow tempo on this one. Daniel, do you like the song though?
1: Yeah, I love the song. I mean, we don't get to get it sort of in the music very often from Nigeria. It's a very well written song, well performed as well. I was trying to remember Lady Donnelly. Yeah.
0: Oh, Lady Donnelly. Yeah. Uh-huh. Okay. Next, we have a song from a guy called Boy Dylan, and it features Oshamo. This song, I'm a big fan of Oshamo, so I'm interested to hear how this one sounds like. The song is titled Cinderella. It's on New Music Friday. Up next.

0: There's something about Oshamo's voice I really love. I think it's the Fuji vibe that he has. I'm a big fan of that right now. He's featured on this one with Boy Dillion, and the song is titled Cinderella on New Music Friday. Daniel, what are your thoughts?
1: Typical kind of a Boy Dillion song.
0: Yeah.
1: And also big shout out to Oshamo as well. I think they have good chemistry.
0: They do.
1: Quite slow, but it's just there.
0: Yeah, because most of the songs I've heard from Oshamo is mostly high tempo,
1: yeah, exactly.
0: You know, energetic club type bangers. All right, up next, this is a guy doing good music. Now, this song up next is a song for married people. Just want to say that because. All right, this is Teiwa. It is titled Say My Name.

0: such a great singer. His name is Teiwa. This song is titled Say My Name. It's giving that good Chris Brown R&B flavor. What do you think about this song,
1: I mean,
0: Daniel?
1: I think Tay is targeting the much more global R&B audience. This song is so well written, well arranged, and, you know, very well delivered.
0: All right, not a bad idea. Let us know what you think about the song so far. Send us a message. Tell us your name, where you're texting from, and what you think about the songs we've had on New Music Friday thus far. The number is 0808-548-5999. Send us texts, messages in, and tell us your, well, your feeling about the show so far. Meanwhile, we've got an infomercial to play, and we'll be right back. Stay here on The Beat.
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3: 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Yeah!

That's from Odumodu Black and the song is titled Do You Love Me? I'm here with Daniel and it is New Music Friday hour on the Midday Show on the Beat. Right, we're checking out some brand new songs as we do every Friday. I'm going to be pushing play right now to some international songs and then we'll get back to the continent. Tiana Taylor just put out a brand new song with Wale. This is a remix to a song they've had before, or she had before. Okay. And this one is titled Bed of Roses featuring Wale. It's a really nice song, Daniel. I really want you to listen to this. The chemistry of this is very, very nice. And I would like us to check this one out right now. It is Tiana Taylor, Wale. This is Bed of Roses.

0: Wale, man, is delivering on this song. What do you think about the song, Daniel? It is titled Bed of Roses, Teyana Taylor and Wale.
1: I think Wale is a poet. If you hear from how that song, you know, basically started.
0: Yes.
1: And he's been one of the most relevant rapper that has crossed decades in the world of hip-hop. I'm not surprised he's keeping it 100. Good song, Teyana Taylor. You know, I've always been there. I think she sort of... The movie thing sort of shifted away from music a little bit, but I miss her and I hope to see her do an actual project.
0: Her last movie that we saw, that was not a bad movie as well. All right, let's check out this one from Little Sims. She put out a little bit of an EP, four tracks on here. The EP title is Sugar Girl. We're going to be pushing play to a song featuring Della. I suspect that Della is a Yoruba, but maybe a Yoruba girl that grew up in the UK, because she was speaking a little bit of funny Yoruba here. But let's check out this one. Brand new from Little Sims featuring Della. This is Open Arms.

0: Okay, this delivery style reminds me of Molly, even though she doesn't like a Ghanaians would. But this is a song from Little Sims featuring Della. It's titled Open Arms. Now, if you don't know who Little Sims is, she's actually a rapper. A very dope rapper, a UK rapper.
1: Yeah.
0: And I'm really surprised by this style because for most of the songs I've heard of this EP, four songs like I said, and the EP is titled Sugar Girl. For most of the songs, it's this type of style, which is very different from what she does, if you know who Lil Sims is.
1: I was going to ask, so what genre of music was that? It's quite difficult to...
0: Yes, it is.
1: ...place it under somewhere. Uh-huh. But, I mean, it's always good to experiment. Lil Sims, right from when she broke into the scene, I loved how she tapped from her Nigerian Yoruba roots in her songs. I mean, the songs that blew her, that she featured the Obongjaya. So it's good. We are seeing artists evolved.
0: Yeah.
1: But I'm really curious about the sound. So of course, I'll go listen to this particular EP to find out
0: you
1: more.
0: You should. It's quite different. Yeah. And but I really hope she would, at some point in one of the songs, I'm going to listen to it. I'll listen to two songs and I've not really gotten that Lil Sims, you know, rapper, you know. Punch, punch, punch. But I'll get to it later. All right, more coming. And this one is bringing us back to the continent. Is an artist known as Kojo Black, all the way from Ghana, featuring another Ghanaian, King Promise. I'm a big fan. And this song is titled Mom Baby. Let's check it out.

0: Mom Bebe. Daniel, what do you think?
1: I like the Ghanaian traditional sounds. Uh-huh.
0: Yeah, I always know you love that.
1: Yeah, I love that, and a good feature. King Promise on the Run. Good collaboration.
0: Yeah.
1: It's surprising to see that. I mean, he just released a collaborative album with Mr. Easy 2 weeks ago.
0: Yeah.
1: And it's as if I'm just talking about the frequency of songs being released and how that is affecting, you know, consumer experience. But I mean, good song at the end of the day.
0: Last week Friday, you and I were at an event celebrating jazz as a genre.
1: Yeah.
0: And I remember I was going to say, but I forgot at the time. It's really exciting times, giving the variation of sounds that you get. Because every day it feels like there's a new genre of sound being birthed, right, into the soundscape. And then that's, you know, resonates with people who then become fans. It's really exciting times right now because it's different things you hear all the time.
1: It is really. People are craving different varieties of music.
0: Sound experiences.
1: And music has gone beyond just a sound that people listen to. Uh-huh. It's also a culture and a movement. And so I guess people are always going to identify with what they feel, you know, gives them that sense of identity.
0: All right, let's check out yet another song. Now, Timaya is back, and on this song, he's featured by Victor 80. The song is titled, I'm trying to find the title. Yeah, Only God is the title of this song coming up next. And I would like to see how they perform on this song. But Timaya has been doing well. Victor 80, it's not been a regular. Yeah. What do you expect from this song?
1: I mean, it's surprising to see that collaboration, but these are people who also know how to make inspiring kind of music.
0: Uh-huh.
1: And at the same time, also know how to make, is it choral or this kind of music as well? So it'll be interesting to hear what they want to say. And big shout out to Timaya, still also very much relevant.
0: Very, very relevant. Now, the song is titled Only God. It's very inspirational. Check it out.
2: Ladies and gentlemen,
3: Victor Eddie,

0: Victor Adi and Timaya going inspirational. This one is Only God. Daniel, what do you think?
1: Good, two good storytellers, and that's what it's all about.
2: True.
1: Yeah, so
2: true.
1: I think I hear that a lot, but all the same, inspiring still.
0: Okay, there are a few songs I'm not able to get to you on the New Music Friday playlist. Don't forget, go follow us on social media everywhere. It's at the beat 999PH, and you might just catch New Music Friday visuals later on in the day on our Instagram and Facebook, right?
1: Yeah.
0: Okay, moving on. Now, there are a few songs we're not able to get up because they've not been depleted on where we get it for now on Friday. I'm talking about Skibby and Ribena, Champion. I heard that song earlier today. It's not bad. Also, there's a song by Cash Coming featuring Lo J, Bololo. You should check it out if you're a big fan of both artists. Lo J always killing it. You know, that's my... I'm a big Lo J fan.
1: I hope that Saz, you know, tying up with Benson doesn't take away that chemistry.
0: Do you know what? Let's talk about that a little. I love the bromance going on between the both of them. You know, did you see the snippet, the videos that they were doing to promote their upcoming, I think it's an album or an EP?
1: I think it's an EP, but I mean, it's a project all the same.
0: The Game Needs Us. Yes. It's going to be the title. So they were putting out really nice videos.
1: Very nice.
0: Switching roles. Yeah. Benson is the producer. Sars is the artist. Mm. I really liked it.
1: I love the chemistry we've seen. And even before now, right? The Sars has always, you know, been behind some of Benson's sound. I can recall just a little few of them.
0: They always work good together.
1: They always work together. Uh-huh. But I guess that's the thing with Sars and artists that he decides.
0: Yeah.
1: But I'm seeing a very good chemistry and I'm looking forward to that particular project. The rollouts are very funny.
0: Very,
1: and,
0: very.
1: And entirely.
0: The song Back Outside already sets the tempo for what we should expect. I didn't know that song was going to catch on like that when we did it on New Music Friday.
1: I remember it was my number one.
0: Yeah, actually. I'm not sure Was Diddy a fan of that?
1: She wasn't.
0: Anyways, let's check out more songs. We just got two big names to go. Adekunle Gold, Working Very Hard. Right, Daniel? He's just put out, I don't know if it's his album.
1: It's an album.
0: But is this not like the second album in 6 months or even less?
1: So I think he's also... like the album, say, Fuji Extra, it delves into an old Adekunle Gold. If you can recall Adekunle before he became the AGBB we all knew, that particular sound he exploited, as well as also the Fuji sound as well. So it's some sort of a rebrand for him. But good album. I'm sure you get to hear one of it once they've pushed through the play.
0: Okay. I'm really loving it. And you recommend a few of them when you dropped it for us. But just to tell you a little bit of the album, it has 20 songs. Fuji Extra is the title. And I'm seeing a lot of good songs. There's a song featuring his wife, Simi. The song is out of Blue Fire. There's also I Got Wiser on My Own. I think we're going to push play to that one. The song Bobo, obviously with Lo J and Shode, is on here. Coco Money as well. Is this, I don't know, is this like
1: it's almost
0: deluxe?
1: Looking like a deluxe.
0: Yeah.
1: But I think that it's an album on its own all the same, but features some project from that particular album. So,
0: all right.
1: Yeah.
0: He's keeping it interesting, that's for sure. Okay, this is Adekunle Gold. And this one is titled, I Got Wiser on My Own. Let's check it out.

This song is titled I Got Wiser On My Own. Is Adekunle Gold off his brand new project Fuji Extra. Now there was a song I heard this morning, Daniel. I want you to hear this one. It's actually one of the focus tracks on the streaming platform that I use, right? And for me, Adekunle Gold is doing something unique with Fuji and is owning it. There are a lot of artists obviously messing with the Fuji sound, but he's doing something different with it. Now I want you to check out this one. It's Life of the Faji.

0: We all hope we're in that money-making season, that's for sure. What do you think, though, about this song?
1: I mean, I love the song. And, you know, we talked about music earlier on.
0: Yeah.
1: And a big shout-out to what Adekunle Gold and his colleagues are doing. And I hope that, thankful for the likes of Wizard Chan, what they are doing is preserving a genre that if the young ones like them don't pay through, might just slowly erode. And that's happening to us over here.
0: True.
1: I think we talked about that at the jazz conversation, but good project from Adekunle Gold. Shout out to him.
0: All right, shout out to Adekunle Gold now. He's a legend, so I'm not sure he should be working as hard as he is working right now, because it's like every other Friday, there's a brand new Olamide song. It's featured on a song, or it's put on a song. What is this new, I don't know, energy from Olamide? He's been a hard worker, you know, over time, that's for sure, when you check his discography. But right now, he's on another level.
1: I think it's the thing about passion, right? When you do something
0: that you're
1: no longer looking to blow, or you've gotten to that, you know, apex point.
0: Yeah.
1: I think that's what Olamide is. He's just having fun every now and then.
0: So right now it's just the enjoyment.
1: It's just the enjoyment, and, you know, giving back as well, because I hear he's doing free collaborations.
0: Yeah. I heard that.
1: And so many other big collaborations he's available at the moment. So I think that's just something that's big.
0: Talking about free collaborations, Portable, obviously we know he got something from Olamide starting off, and he had mentioned that this is something that he wished Davido would do for him, like give him like a verse or something like that. I'm like, bro,
1: for free?
0: I don't know if it's gonna be for free, but
1: like now
0: he would like to. Yeah,
1: no, he has to.
0: I think
1: to
0: it was an
1: Come
0: interview
1: on.
0: But he also has a song out, Portable. He has a song out. I'm not really a fan. If you like what he does, you can check it out. And apparently on the the entertainment news as well, he was in a little bit of an accident, so unfortunately. Yeah. I hope he's safe though. Hope he's good. Well, do you think it's because he was beat up very badly by Kata Efe, and
1: no,
0: now it's affecting his driving?
1: Man, that's so shade. I can't really tell. But I mean, these guys are celebrities. We know what they do sometimes.
0: True.
1: I hope it's actually true.
0: True.
1: Because, I mean, people go to stage anything just to always be on the news.
0: Plus, he has a new song out today.
1: So he has to promote it, right? Such a coincidence.
0: What is, you know, I mean, such a coincidence. You know, anyways, this is a song titled Rock Me Gently. I hear a song by Olamide and he has the title Rocking It, or the word Rocking It. I know it was going to be a hit, just like that song, Rock, right? This one is Rock Me Gently, though. It's brand new from Olamide.
2: It's

0: Listen, this is my favorite song so far on the Music Friday, and it's a song brand new from Olamide, Rock Me Gentle is the title. Daniel, what's your thoughts
1: beautiful
0: about this
1: call and response, yes, at the, you know, near the end of the song.
0: Uh-huh.
1: But and so much energy, so much vibe in that particular one. I like it.
0: Okay, it's time for Daniel's top five for the week. Are you ready?
1: Yeah, I'm at number five. The song between Wally and Tina Taylor.
0: Yeah.
1: I love that one.
0: Really nice tune.
1: We all started with the poetry from Wally. I can't remember the song he did that with Dice Pineapples.
0: Yeah.
1: Featuring Drake and Rick Ross. Yeah, he did a whole long, beautiful poetry. That's what I just, it just reminded me of.
0: That's some good old Wally right there.
1: Yeah, right. At number four, Kojo Black and King Promise. I love the traditional Ghanaian sound that I had. Very beautiful. At number three, Cold Eve Vikoka Victory. Beautiful song.
0: Beautiful.
1: Well written. At number two, it's so difficult, but I mean, Falana's Don't Go Far. I'm saying it's difficult because it's between Falana and Teyiwa.
0: Yeah.
1: But Teyiwa's
0: I would pick Teyiwa's song.
1: Yeah.
0: Honestly.
1: It was deep. Right?
0: Maybe Falana's song was a little maybe too slow, it's too lovey-dovey or something like that. But man, that song from Teyiwa.
1: You lovey-dovey?
0: I don't know, man.
1: You know the Tay song talks about, you said he was for the
0: actually
1: married.
0: Yeah. It's for like,
1: how he struggled to talk that on.
0: Bedroom matters and stuff like that. So what's number one for you?
1: Number one has to be Adekunle Gold's project. Beautiful project.
0: Yeah.
1: I love it. And I know you're hoping Olamide to get into it. Right?
0: I was really hoping about
1: that. He's a boss. He can't be categorized.
0: There's no list. He cannot be put on
1: a
0: list. He's a list on his own. Yeah. Right, thank you, Daniel, for coming through, giving us your time. How can we find you on socials?
1: It's my pleasure always to be here. So you can connect with me on X, formerly Twitter. It is Daniel White 2. On Instagram, Danigmatic. And on Facebook, my government name, Daniel Abinuchi White.
0: Right. When are you going to start doing TikToks, though? I'm just saying.
1: Let's just say that I'm more about building our brand, you know.
0: Mm.
1: You can see I love the Beat FM so much that I want to elevate their image more than me. So that's how Leo,
0: I hear you.
1: So
0: that's exactly why you're doing it.
1: Thank
0: All
1: you.
0: Right, stick around. It's Friday and Friday. Great music, great vibes. In a bit to end the show, you'll be telling me what your plan is for the weekend and what song you want to listen to. I'm definitely here for it. But at any point in time, you love the songs on the playlist, on the New Music Friday playlist, you can drop me a message, include your name and where you're texting from, and tell me what you think about the tunes. Meanwhile, I got Ashake, DJ Snake. Let's worship, baby.

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Oh, my love, go back. Hey, you know this running can cost me. Baby, show by me. I focus, and I do love, get it, get it, get it, get it, get it, get it, get it, get it, get it, get it, get it, get it, get it, get it, get it, get it, get it, get it, get it, get it, get it, get it, get it, get it, get it, get it, get it, get it, get it, get it, get it, get it, get it, get it, get it, get it, get it, get it, get it, get it, get it, get it, get it, get it, get it, get it, get it, get it, get it, get it, get it, get it, get it, get it, get it, get it, get it, get it, get it, get it, get it, get it, get it, get it, get it, get it, get it, get it, get it, get it, get it, get it, get it, get it, get it, get it, get it, get it, get it, get it, get it, get it, get it, get it, get it, get it, get it, get it, get it, get it, get it, get it, get it, get it, get it, get it, get it, get it, get it, get it, get it, get it, get it, get it, get it, get it, get it, get it, get it, get it, get it, get it, get it, get it, get it, get it, get it, get it, get it, get it, get it, get it, get it, get it, get it,

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2: 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Woo!

Starboy, oh my lady, this one is Don't Love Me. You listen to the Heartbeats of Pawtucket Estimate Day Show, but not for longer because we've got less than an hour, but it's enough time for you to tell me what you got planned for your special weekend. What's the vibe? Let me know. 0808-548-5999. It's going to be a great weekend. At least that's what I'm trying to project in my mind. So if you got plans, if you're going out with friends, if you're going to be at home, if you're going to be watching football this weekend, watching movies, whatever you're doing, Pawtucket City, let me know. Share that with me. The number is 0808-548-5999. Now, listen, if you let me know what you're going to be up to this weekend, you can ask me to push play to a song for you, and I have no choice. I got to do it, right? Right, the number is 0808-548-5999. Right now, it's Adekunle Gold and Olamide Formation coming up. Send me messages. Let me know. Put me on.

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think it was a good idea by J. Cole to bring Future and Sims on this song, Bounce Road Blues. And you're on a midday show. Peter Akwaya, share with me your weekend plans, and I'll be taking some of your messages now. 0808-548-5999. Let me know what you are up to this weekend, and you can ask me to push play to a song. If I have it on my playlist this afternoon, I'm going to be playing it for you. I got a message right now. This one says, hello and good afternoon. Says Mark, it's Dave actually. Says, I'm Jasmine, chatting from New Road. My plans this weekend are just me reading on Saturday for my YEC and going to get pizza on Sunday. Please play Crazier Best Friend by Andy Mitchell and Watch Me Now by N.Dot and NLE Chopper for me. Thanks. I don't have any of these songs right now, but you can ask me to play something else for you. I gotcha. So it says, hi, Dave. Good afternoon. It's your guy, Sammy, texting from Egypt. Hey, Sammy. What's good? So this weekend, I will be surely be set for this week's football drama. Please play me Do You Love Me by Odumodu Black. All right. Think another one you want. Yes, absolutely. Premier League weekend drama. I'm looking forward to it. Who's going to win this season's Premier League? Arsenal or Man City? At least right now, it's advantage Arsenal. And hey, if you want to catch all the latest in the world of sports, Sports Extra coming up later by 6:15. It's going to be your drive time. Keep sending messages in. Let me know your plans for the weekend. And when you do that, you can ask me to play a song for you. And I'm gonna be obliging you. Trying to find that song from Odumodu. Right, I think it's titled They Love Me. So I'm gonna be playing it for you right now. Shout out to you, Sammy. Okay, keep texting 0808-548-5999. I'll be right back in a bit, and I'll be saying my byes.

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4: 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The Federal High Court in Abuja has again indefinitely adjourned the suit filed by an African Democratic Congress chieftain, Nafeu Bala, challenging the party's leadership under former Senate President David Mark. Justice Emeka Onwite adjourned the matter after the plaintiff informed the court that he had applied to the chief judge of the Federal High Court for the transfer of the case to another judge. Away from that, the National Coordinator of the National Social Safety Net's Coordinating Office, Fumi Olotu, has disclosed that more than 12.3 million Nigerians have so far been linked to the National Social Register through their national identification numbers as part of efforts to strengthen transparency and credibility in the delivery of social interventions. In other news, a Nigerian man, Kenneth Godwin, is at risk of a 20-year imprisonment following his indictment in a wire and computer-related fraud scheme targeting a casino business in South Dakota, USA. The indictment was announced yesterday by the U.S. District Attorney, Ron Parsons. Meanwhile, River State journalist Orwell Ene has called on the police to intensify the search for his assailants, stating that the 13 suspects earlier arrested by the River State Police Command in connection with his assault were not the individuals who attacked him. In foreign news, dozens of people have reportedly been killed in attacks on two villages in central Mali, the deadliest assault since armed groups launched a coordinated offensive in the country last month. The Malian army said it had conducted a targeted operation in the area where about a dozen jihadist fighters were neutralized. And in sports, former England captain Wayne Rooney has criticized England boss Thomas Tuchel for leaving Alexander-Arnold out of the squad ahead of the 2026 World Cup. Alexander-Arnold has been overlooked in Tuchel's last four England squads despite returning to regular action for Madrid after recovering from a thigh injury earlier this year. And in entertainment, Afrobeat star Adekunle Gold has relished being blessed with a music-loving family, revealing that apart from his wife and him, who are both musicians, their five-year-old daughter, Adejare Kosoko, is already exhibiting traits of a potential musician. And that's the headline news. I am Sonia Edwin. Thank you for listening.
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name is Oladapo Daniel Oyebanjo, aka The Band. Great song. Tobari is the title, and he had a couple of persons on that particular song, talking about the likes of DJ Mafarisa and also DJ Obi Pondek. All right, welcome. This is what the Friday would definitely look like, because it would be fun. I promise you that, for real, yeah? So do well to tell somebody that a Drive Time Show is here. Today is Friday, and it's going to be a party. If you're on your way home right now, hey man, trust me, it's going to be a party as you go home. Yeah, but don't focus. All right, focus. Okay. Hi, my name is Malachi. But yeah, you can call me Mal, and this is the Drive Time Show on the Heartbeat of Fanaka, the Beats 99.9 FM. Okay, so I want to say big ups to Dave for holding it down to this hour. So from now till 9 p.m., yeah, I'll be the voice, and also my playlist would definitely be amazing. I promise you that. And I'm very sure you'll make up some of that as well when you request for your songs on the traffic report. Okay, so it's very easy. Do also let me know what the traffic looks like in your location, and tell me whatever song you want me to push play for you. Okay, because it's Friday, let's make it two songs, right? And they have to be banging tracks. Okay, it has to be banging because it's Friday, right? TGIF. So let me know the number: 0808-548-5999. Okay, 0808-548-5999. That's the number. So let me know. Let's go back to great music. My name is Mal.

0: married at the age of 18. 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
1: 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This is

Adenuga is the title of the song, and Joe Boy and King Maddie on this one. 36 minutes past 4 p.m. and talking about Adenuga, one of the richest Nigerians. In case you don't know who he is, I would have loved to mention one of the firms he owns, but hey, that'll be ad. All right, but you can go check him out. But that's a great song, by the way, with Joe Boy and King Maddie right on here on the Heartbeat of Padaka, the Beat 99.9 FM. My name is Mal, and today being the 8th day in the month of May 2026, let's check out what today is internationally. Well, yeah, it's an interesting thing when I saw this. They said today is No Socks Day. So I'm actually wearing a pair of socks. I don't think I can skip this one because it's already gone. Otilo. All right, today is also Free Trade Day. I think if there's one animal I'm yet to see in my entire existence, it has to be a donkey. But I tend to tell people that they be like, oh, donkeys, you can see donkey anywhere. But I don't think so. I don't know, boy. Hey, today is World Donkey Day. Donkey. I don't know. So when I remember donkey, what comes to mind is Shrek and donkey. Yeah, big ups to Eddie Murphy for killing that role in the movie Shrek. All right, also, today is Water Saving Week. Yeah, I've been preaching this in the course of the week. So, yeah, save water. If you're doing anything, if you probably waste water, please save water. There are people who don't get access to water just like you do almost every time. Today is also Child Care Provider Day. Big ups to every caregiver, to every child out there. Thank you very, very much. We really do appreciate your work. And we are saying thank you. And here is where I tend to say more thank you to you, is when you give me a traffic report and tell me what the traffic looks like in your various locations and tell me whatever song you want me to play for you. The number 0808-548-5999, okay? 0808-548-5999. Before you go, Lewis Capaldi coming right up. My name is Mal.

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1: From high in the sky, in a helicopter, watching your every move. This is traffic.
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3: Fasten your seatbelt, please.
0: Yeah, do well to fasten your seatbelt because I'm about to take you around the city of Phu Thai. At Wimpy Junction is almost a no-go area down to Mount Phu Market as well.

From what I see here, and on Obiri Kwere Road, there's traffic almost at every corner. Same as on Chinda Road as well, from what I can see here. Tombia Street actually looks good. And also new GRA Along Abaro. Now, if you're coming out from Tombia trying to link it to GRA Along Abaro, there's traffic there at that junction. And also on Abaro, trying to link Abaro down to just by, Presidential, there's traffic at that junction from what I can see here. And also on places like Ajib Road, there's traffic on Ajib Road, and also on USC Roundabout at Mount 3 Market, there's also traffic there from what I can see here as well. All right, let's go to your messages and see what you've got for Ross. Woo-wee! All right, I've got this one. So I said, good evening, Mal. I'm Joseph from NK. The traffic here is okay, and the weather is for two over. And my street is quite muddy. Please play me a victory song by Black Sheriff. And Be Something by Polo G. Hello, baby. All right, another one says, good day, Mal. There's no traffic here. You are fair. Please play for me Escaladizi by Mavo. And also play for me... Okay, Money Constant. All right, no problem. I'll be sure to push play to your request. Okay, keep it coming. The number 0808-548-5999. Okay, 0808-548-5999. Tell me what traffic looks like and tell me what song you want me to play for you. All right, let's go back to great music. My name is Mark.

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1: 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Baby, show by me. 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And I focus. And I do love. Get it, get it, get it, get it, get it, get it, get it, get it, get it, get it, get it, get it, get it, get it, get it, get it, get it, get it, get it, get it, get it, get it, get it, get it, get it, get it, get it, get it, get it, get it, get it, get it, get it, get it, get it, get it, get it, get it, get it, get it, get it, get it, get it, get it, get it, get it, get it, get it, get it, get it, get it, get it, get it, get it, get it, get it, get it, get it, get it, get it, get it, get it, get it, get it, get it, get it, get it, get it, get it, get it, get it, get it, get it, get it, get it, get it, get it, get it, get it, get it, get it, get it, get it, get it, get it, get it, get it, get it, get it, get it, get it, get it, get it, get it, get it, get it, get it, get it, get it, get it, get it, get it, get it, get it, get it, get it, get it, get it, get it, get it, get it, get it, get it, get it, get it, get it, get it, get it, get it, get it, get it, get it, get it, get it, get it, get it, get it,

Though by Fula and Bella's mother. Great song, Evergreen, if you ask me though. It's a great song, and my name is Mao, and this is the B9FP9. At 6:15, we'll be having a sports extra, right? So get ready, because I'm very, very certain. Yeah, just so you know, some EPL teams actually made the finals, while some did not. Yeah, a lot is going on regarding that, and so talks are on up and going as it stands, all right, between the Bayern Munich game and PSG, whether it's handball or not, there's talks there. And also, did you hear about a player called Jimenez? So he was talking to a 15-year-old on Instagram. Yeah, the girl said she is 15 years old, and Jimenez has been dropped by Burnout, from what I gathered as it stands. But I'm very sure Testimony will give you update on that particular one. So hey, stay here and keep your fingers crossed. Got a message here. This one says, good evening Mal. I am Dan. I'm texting from Rumi Biakani, and he says, there's no traffic here, please play for me, I am, by Omale and Puff. Okay, Idiami by Puff. Okay, no problem, I'll be sure to push play to that for you. Alright, stick around, it's the heartbeat of Rack of the Beat 9989. I'm gonna wear it and touch it down. It's Friday.

0: the frequency that brings you the tip-off in basketball. The play in cricket.
1: Oh, it's a comfortable catch.
0: The flick-off in hockey. That takes the light out in Formula One and produces the punches in boxing.
1: One punch power.
0: And not forgetting the kickoff in football.
1: Absolutely glorious, Trebasco.
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2: Sen satsning, ja, till och med vända bort blicken där. Kamara, rött kort. Han springer av, han är förtvivlad, arg och frustrerad. Och han gapar.
3: Of course, Sports Extra on the heartbeat of Foot Hacker, the Beats 99.9 FM. It is 16 minutes gone past the hour of 6. And of course, a very, very interesting weekend, as you can sense it. Ever busy and ever exciting world of sports. So quite a very good week for English teams. They've all made it to the UEFA Europa League final, the UEFA Conference League final. On Tuesday, it was Arsenal making it to the Champions League final. So it's the first time it's happening that English teams will be represented in all finals of Europe's top club competitions. My name is Testimony Agassin. Thank you for joining us on the show this evening. On the show, we'll be talking about the Nigeria Premier Football League. Remember, it's match week 37, the penultimate game of the season. And of course, as it concerns the English Premier League, Manchester City will be in action before Arsenal this weekend. And they'll be hoping that Arsenal's dip up when they face West Ham at the London Olympic Stadium. This and many more we have lined up on the show for you this evening. Please do stay tuned and I'll be right back. We kick off the show from the world of Formula One this evening, where Formula One bosses have agreed a change to engine design for the 2027 season in response to criticisms of the new power units introduced this year. Now, drivers have complained that the near 50-50 split between internal combustion and electrical power and the need for energy management has diminished the challenge in qualifying. Now, it was agreed in principle in a meeting of teams, commercial rights holders, F1, and governing body, the FIA, on Friday to increase the proportion of total power coming from the internal combustion engine by 50 kW and reduce the electrical power by the same amount. Now, the effect of this should be for drivers to be able to drive in a more conventional way in qualifying. Now, away from that, let's talk about the NBA playoffs. We saw two games in the early hours of today. The Oklahoma City Thunder and the Detroit Pistons both moved 2-0 up in the NBA Conference semifinals with home victories over the Los Angeles Lakers and the Cleveland Cavaliers, respectively. Now, defending champions Thunder beat the Lakers 125-107 in their Western Conference tie with Chet Holmgren and Shai Gilgeous-Alexander scoring 22 points each. Now, LeBron James added 23 points for the Lakers, but his side let slip a 5-point lead to trail by 13 at the end of a pivotal third quarter. Now, Gilgeous-Alexander, the NBA's reigning most valuable player, was limited to just 28 minutes on the court because of a series of fouls. But reacting to the win, we have him on Sports Extra this evening, talking us through what really happened during the game.
4: Mentally, and what did you see out of your teammates that allowed them to take control of this game?
5: Yeah, that's supposed to be a game of runs, ups and downs. It's not always going to go your way, and I know that. I don't expect it to go my way all the time. All I can do is play through it, play with effort, try to do the right things out there on the court, and hopefully at least the W's. Thankfully, basketball is a team sport, and the team was able to hold on tonight. Built us a pretty good lead while I was out, but yeah, hats off to the guys.
3: Now, both winning teams, who are the respective top seeds in their conferences, go on the road for Saturday's fixtures in the best of seven semifinals, with Thunder looking to extend their unbeaten run in this season's playoff. But away from that, we have games to expect tomorrow morning as it concerns the NBA.

0: defeat in the championship playoffs. Now, the first leg of the semi-final takes place at the Riverside Stadium on Saturday, with the return at St. Mary's on Tuesday. Now, BBC Sport has learned Saints performance analyst was allegedly caught recording Borough training and taking pictures of tactics late on Thursday morning. And the staff member was caught, told to delete the footage and leave the area, but the Teesside club were furious and later contacted the English Football League. In a statement released yesterday evening about this, the EFL has written to Southampton Football Club requesting their observations following a complaint from Middlesbrough FC relating to alleged unauthorized filming ahead of the two clubs meeting in Saturday's championship playoff final first leg. The statement continued and said that the alleged incident is said to have taken place on Middlesbrough's private property by an individual identified to be associated with Southampton. And the league is treating this matter as potential misconduct under EFL regulations and will be making no further comments at this time. Away from that, let's look at full fixtures to expect this weekend, starting from tonight in the French Ligue 1. By 7:45, it is RC Lens up against Nantes in the German Bundesliga. And by 7:30, Borussia Dortmund will be up against Eintracht Frankfurt. In the Italian Serie A, Torino will face Sassuolo, and in the Spanish La Liga, Levante will face Osasuna by 8 p.m. Tomorrow, we have lots of games to look forward to, starting from the German Bundesliga. By 2:30, we have Augsburg up against Borussia Mönchengladbach. Hoffenheim will play Werder Bremen. RB Leipzig will be up against St. Pauli. And VfL Stuttgart will be up against Bayer Leverkusen. And by 5:30, champions of the 2025-2026 Bundesliga season, Bayern Munich will travel to Wolfsburg to face them by 5:30. And in the Italian Serie A, by 2 p.m., we have Cagliari up against Udinese. And by 5 o'clock, it is Lazio up against Interzione Milan. And by 7:45, Lecce will be up against Juventus. Action continues at the Spanish La Liga, where Elche by 1 p.m. will be up against Deportivo Club de Alaves. Sevilla by 3:15 will face Espanyol. Atletico Madrid will face Celta Vigo by 5:30. And Real Sociedad will be up against Real Betis Balompier. So those are the matches to expect tomorrow, as it concerns Europe top 5 league. And of course, let's look at what to expect on Sunday. Sunday is quite unique in the number of games we have. In the French Ligue 1, it is Angers up against Strasbourg. Auxerre will play Nice. Le Havre will be up against Marseille. Metz will face Lorient. Monaco will be up against Lille. Paris Saint-Germain will face Brest. Rennes will be up against Paris FC. Toulouse will face Lyon. And all games will be played at the same time, 8 p.m. on Sunday. And on Sunday, still in the German Bundesliga, by 2:30, we have Hamburger SV up against Freiburg. By 4:30, FC Cologne will face Heidenheim. And by 6:30, it is Mainz 05 up against Union Berlin. So those are the games to expect in the German Bundesliga. And let's look at the Italian Serie A. On Sunday, it is 11:30. Action will start at Hellas Verona. They will host Como. Cremonese will be up against Pisa. Fiorentina will face Genoa by 2 p.m. And by 5 p.m. in the Parma AS Roma. AC Milan will host Atalanta at the San Siro. So these are the games to expect across Europe this weekend. With that, we come to the end of the show this evening. Remember, Sports Extra returns Monday morning by 7 o'clock. I am Testimony Agassin. Thank you for joining us on the show this evening. Do have yourself a lovely, lovely Friday. Good evening.
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first thing I would advise you if you're going out tonight is if you yek boy, bro, run. Run. Run. I said it. Yeah, run. That's a great show, by the way, coming from the author. But it was Blaze who actually made a post on Instagram showcasing his family and how long they've come. And talking about Blaze as well. Now, someone also celebrating their anniversary as well is KC. See, I am of the opinion that no matter what, yeah, I know we have horrible men, just like we have horrible women too, but I just pray and hope that you find your match. That's the prayer I pray for every man and every woman out there, that you find your match. You find somebody that matches your energy, somebody that syncs with you. That's all you need, yeah? Because that's all you do. I saw the throwback picture of Casey and his native. You need to see the embroidery they did on his knee. He was wearing like a lemon attire, and then they use oh my goodness, and I'm like, who did this for this guy? And then he probably must have been like his best dress, because I mean, he used it to take pictures with his wife. But go look at him now, he's glowing, he's shining with the same woman. So trust me, patience pays. Sometimes patience actually does pay. All right, when we say patience pay, great music coming right up. Hustle Back coming from No Other But Black Bones right on here on the Beat 99.9. In case you don't know who I am, my name is Malachi. But yeah, you can call me Mal.

0: you must be 18 years to play. Oh.
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At this point, forgiveness is, I don't even know what to call it right now, but hey, but let me ask you all this. I don't know if, I grew up in Lagos, and I keep saying this almost every time. And when I tell people I grew up in Lagos, Lagos is a very crazy place in the sense that Lagos is Lagos. Like, there's nothing you're looking for that you won't find in Lagos. You're looking for a crazy person, you're looking for the dumbest person, you're looking for the most intelligent person. But yeah, you still find them in Lagos. But so some persons feel like where they grew up is actually like the real hood. Now where they are, probably, you know, I always feel that kind of way. So I grew up in a place called Itire. It's close to Moshi and also in the middle of Moshi and Surulere, right? Now, see, there's nothing you want to see. If you come for me in a way that I'm going to give you my Moshi vibes, and then if you come to me in a subtle way, I'll give you my Lere vibes. Do you understand? Yeah, that's me for you, right? And I grew up in the midst of like crazy people, and I survived. Only for me to come to Port Harcourt and crazy things just be happening to me. I kid you not, yeah. So apparently a couple of days back, I saw a lady on social media and she was selling t-shirts. Now these days, a couple of persons come to my house and wear my t-shirt and then they steal it. Yeah. So everyone, let me just say now, t-shirts are now expensive. So this lady reaches out to me and say, oh, that she will give me 5 pieces of t-shirts for 30,000 naira. I was like, oh, really? She said, yeah, that she could. I said, okay, now, no problem. I would, you know, reach out and let you know. In that light, I reached out. I made her understand. She was like, okay, that it's payment. At first, she was saying payment on delivery, which I said, okay, no problem to that. Only for her to later say that, oh, that she doesn't really trust this. It's always a... See, when I came to Paraka newly in 2023, I was duped. When I was looking for an apartment by a woman, like this woman left, stole my 780,000 naira. I have never seen her till today. Right now, another woman comes again, tells me that, oh, I should pay, if I can pay like maybe 80% of the money, and then when the delivery guy gives me the call, I could balance up. I was like, oh, okay, that sounds fair, right? It sounds fair. And I said, okay. And yeah. As I sent her, I think I sent her 30,000 naira because it was 35,000. I was like, well, I mean, I felt like it was a good conversation. 30,000 naira was sent, and that's how her page has been taken down by Instagram. I'm not asking, is it because of me they took down the page or something? Apparently, she probably have defrauded some other persons as well. And yeah, that is the story of my 30,000 naira going on a highway. Have you ever been duped before? Let me hear your story. I really want to hear it because Port Harcourt is wild. This is like the fourth time something like this is happening to me.

His name is Blake, and trust me, I do not trust the other guy as well. Yeah, great song, by the way, coming from Blake, right on here on the Hot Beat of Rekha, the Beat 99.9. Title of that one is All The Guy. You can actually go streaming on every platform right on here. I mean, it's Friday, right? TGIF, baby. I know you want to have a good time, have fun, have the best of time on Friday. And also, today's the first Friday in the month of... Yeah, I think so. No, I don't think so. Last week, Friday, was the first Friday in the month of May 2026. But hey, man, great songs. Line up for listen pleasure. Before that, you had Pepe Buddy by Marv as well. And also, still to come, there's CK with Buddy with Mavo. And also, Two Factor, Young John, the wickedest producer. And then we'll take you, you know, south. We'll take you south. Yeah, we'll take you to that way. All right, so stick around. Don't go nowhere. Don't go nowhere. Do not even try touching that dial, because right on here is where great music leaves. Okay, my name is Malachi yet again, in case you know you're hearing this for the very first time. But yeah, you can call me Mal. And this is what our Fridays sounds and look like. So stick around. Don't go nowhere. Don't touch your dial.

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0: 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You know they back down. You sabi your work well, well. You dey ginger others to succeed. One day, your hard work will pay because the sun rises for you. Hero Lagapierre, drink responsibly, not for persons under the age of 18. Every day, hero dey rise. You know they back down. You sabi your work well, well. You dey ginger others to succeed. One day, your hard work will pay because the sun rises for you. Hero Lagapierre, drink responsibly, not for persons under the age of 18. Every day, hero dey rise. You know they back down. You sabi your work well, well. You dey ginger others to succeed. One day, your hard work will pay because the sun rises for you. Hero Lagapierre, drink responsibly, not for persons under the age of 18.
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is where the there's a home of great music. Here is where great music actually lives. Addy Willy, Young Stunner, Capital of the Small, right on here on the Hot Beat of Fracking of Beat 989. If you check your time, you will see that it's time for me to skedaddle. Right? It's been amazing, it's been fun, it's been great being with you guys here. Tomorrow is Saturday. We're going to have a good time on the Saturday afternoon show. So get ready for that, because I definitely will be here to have a greasing and a good laugh and also some good fun with you guys. All right, but do also follow us on all our social media platforms. It's at Beat999PH. Okay, at Beat999PH. And also you can download the Beat Nigeria app and take us anywhere and everywhere you go. Okay, my name is Maul, and this is where I tend to say my good night to you. Have yourself a blissful and a good night rest. Till I come your way again tomorrow, stay blessed, stay focused, be humble, and make money.

on, even though I know it's wrong to treat rappers like a napkin after I pissed on commodes. Then I wipe what's on the toilet, can't decipher if you know that my life is tied to giving hoodlums life despite the hope. Get the sights to fix the phone and give them pipe out of control. But the plight we're abiding has almost wiped our frontal lobe of our heritage. Rare kids like me who grew up savage, they got embarrassed when they went to their partner crib and seen their mattress had a bed frame. Shout out to those who told me Toby was a pet name. Toby Chuku Dubem Wigwe is my correct name. Praise God for follies of my colleagues that embody everything I overcame, blowing that like a press plane. 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Debo, shouldn't be what you portray when you placebo. But now my flow the cheat code, every bar is worth a kilo.

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